0: Attention, please. Attention all passengers for the Boeing 727 of Cruzeiro from Rio de Janeiro to São Paulo, Porto Alegre, and Buenos Aires. Please follow on to gate number 3 and have a good trip.
1: 晚上六点，你在哪里呢？嘉音 Free Night 城市自由行，将由 Free Night 领航员费平带你一块在台北城自由飞翔。嘉音 Free Night 城市自由行。

0: Hello everyone, my name is Maria.
1: And my name is Garrett.
0: And you're watching Let's Talk in English. Today we continue our Around the World lesson.
1: What is it called? This one's called Barbecue Around the World. We had a pretty tasty lesson yesterday.
0: We did. We talked about different barbecue foods, such as burgers, chicken, and hot dogs.
1: Yeah, we also talked about many other kinds of foods you might see at a barbecue in other countries. In Korea, you'll see thin slices of meat cooked at a table.
0: And in Argentina, people cook meat slowly over wood or charcoal.
1: Finally, we talked about South Africa, where they don't just cook meat, but vegetables as well. All of those sounded pretty tasty. Today, we'll be talking about barbecues in some other places. Remember, this is all about different foods. It could be meats, it could be vegetables or other things cooked over fire.
0: Yes, and grilled so that it is nice and crispy. Well, friends, now let's take a look at our Find It question for today. The question is, what will Ken's family bring?
1: What will Ken's family bring? Bring to where? I think I have some guesses, but friends, we will have to find the answer together in today's lesson.
0: And now let's go to Jack. He will tell us what today's keywords are.
2: Ken 告诉 Betty, 他正在为星期五的烤肉找个好场地。Betty 就问，星期五是个特别的日子吗？ Is Friday a special day? 形容词 special 就是特别的。原来星期五是中秋节。英文有两个说法。Friday is Mid-Autumn Festival or Moon Festival。名词 Moon Festival 就是中秋节。Ken 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

0: on finding a location and buying the food to barbecue. 名词 location 就是地点或是位置。
1: Hi, Ken. It's a nice day for a walk in the park.
2: It is, but I'm here for a different reason.
1: What's that?
2: I'm looking for a good place for a barbecue on Friday.
1: Is Friday a special day?
2: Yes. Friday is Mid-Autumn Festival or Moon Festival.
1: Do you celebrate with a barbecue?
2: Sometimes. Some people have a barbecue outdoors and enjoy looking at the moon.
1: Sounds fun.
3: Well, there are many things that you can do on a nice day out when the weather is good. One thing might be going for a walk at the park.
4: Yes, you can definitely do that. You can go for a walk in the park, and it looks like Ken is enjoying a walk in the park.
3: Yes, absolutely. He runs into Betty. Betty says, "Hi, Ken. It is a nice day for a walk in the park," and Ken agrees.
4: Ken agrees, but he also says that he's there for a different reason. So he's not at the park just to enjoy the nice weather, enjoy the sunshine, but he's there for a different reason.
3: Yeah, he's there because he wants to do something different. And we're here for today's calendar phrase.
5: I'm here for a different reason.
6: I'm here for a different reason.
7: 我来是为了别的理由。
2: Are you looking for a library book?
8: No, I'm here for a different reason.
2: Are you here to do homework?
8: No, I'm here for a different reason.
2: Are you here to study?
8: No, I'm here for a different reason.
2: What are you here for?
8: I'm here to take a nap.
5: I'm here for a different reason.
6: I'm here for a different reason.
7: 我来是为了别的理由。
3: All right, Ken is not at the park just to walk around and smell the flowers, as we say. What is he there for?
4: Well, that's what Betty wants to know too. Ken says, I'm looking for a good place for a barbecue on Friday.
3: Okay, so he's not having a barbecue today, but he wants to have one on Friday, and he wants to find a good spot for it. That can be important.
4: Yes, a good spot for a barbecue is important, especially if it's going to be a big one with many other people. Well, Betty asks, is Friday a special day?
3: Is Friday a special day? Let's talk about this word special. We hear it quite often. Something that is special is different from other things like it. Maybe it's better or just a little different.
4: So maybe you have special clothes, and those clothes aren't the clothes that you usually wear. Maybe you wear them on a special day. Well, Ken answers yes. He says that Friday is Mid-Autumn Festival or Moon Festival.
3: Ooh, I've heard of this holiday before. I think I've even celebrated it before. Maria, can you tell us about it?
4: Yeah, this festival is in the fall or autumn, as we can also call it, right?
3: Yeah, in mid-autumn, kind of around this time now. And it celebrates the full moon.
4: Yes, and that's why it also has the name Moon Festival. You get to look up into the sky and see the full moon.
3: Yeah, and actually, some people in some areas celebrate the Moon Festival with a barbecue. They like to grill foods. Ken does this sometimes.
4: Yes, because Betty asks, do you celebrate with a barbecue? And Ken answers, sometimes. He also says, some people have a barbecue outdoors and enjoy looking at the moon.
3: Yes, this is the time of the year when you'll see the moon at its largest. It's a special thing to see, so it's fun to be outdoors.
4: Yes, And of course, the moon is that thing in the sky, so if we're indoors having a barbecue, then you can't really enjoy the moon outside. So by doing something outdoors, you're not inside a place where there are walls and a roof or a ceiling, but you get to see the sky right above you.
3: Yeah, that word outdoors is the opposite of indoors. It's when you're outside. And friends, we all love to enjoy things. Right now, let's enjoy learning with Jack.
0: Ken 说有些人会在户外烤肉赏月。Some people have a barbecue outdoors and enjoy looking at the moon. 这里的 enjoy 表示喜欢、享受。后面可以接动名词或是名词。来看动名词的例句。I enjoy listening to music before bed. 我喜欢在睡前听音乐。或是 We enjoy traveling to different countries. 我们喜欢去不同的国家旅行。再来看名词的例句。I enjoy the fresh air in the mountains. 我享受山上的清新空气。还有 Do you enjoy your life in Tokyo? 你喜欢你在东京的生活吗？
3: Thanks so much, Jack. Well, friends, maybe you don't think of barbecues during this time of year. Often they're a spring or summer activity. But if you have good weather and you want to see that big full moon, I think it's a great idea.
4: That was actually what I was just thinking too. It's beautiful to see the full moon in the sky, and to enjoy that with a barbecue with friends sounds perfect.
3: It sounds perfect. Well, friends, it's time for us to take a quick break. Don't worry, though. We'll be right back just after this.

0: Welcome back, everyone. In our lesson today, we saw that Ken is looking for a place in the park to have a barbecue. I would say, though, pay attention. Not all parks allow you to have fires there or cook things.
1: Yes, so it's good to ask and make sure that it's okay. And there are also many other places that you can have a barbecue, like on a rooftop. Well, friends, we have more to learn from our lesson, so let's get back into it.
2: Mid-Autumn Festival is a time for families to gather together.
3: Having a barbecue is a good way to do that.
2: It is. My family is coming to visit this weekend.
3: And you're organizing the barbecue?
2: Yes. I'm finding a location and buying the food to barbecue.
3: What kind of food?
2: Meat, seafood, and vegetables. My family will bring fruit, snacks, and mooncakes. Do you want to join us?
3: Sure, I'd love to.
0: Well, we're learning about the Moon Festival because Ken is talking about it and getting ready to celebrate. Let's talk about it a bit more.
1: Yes. What does Ken say about this special holiday? He says that Moon Autumn Festival is a time for families to gather together.
0: Yeah, Mid-Autumn Festival, a great time to gather. When people gather together, they all come to the same place, usually for a special reason. In this case, it's to celebrate a holiday.
1: And Betty says that having a barbecue is a good way to do that. I agree with her because everyone loves to eat delicious food. So why not come together and enjoy some barbecue together?
0: Yeah, it is a great way for people to come together to gather. And I think it's a lot easier than eating a lot of other things. When you have a barbecue, you can cook a lot of food at once.
1: Yes. It's a great way to do that. And it is also a great thing to go to Jack to learn more English.
4: Betty 说烤肉是家人团聚的好方式。Having a barbecue is a good way to do that. 这里的 having a barbecue 是动名词片语当作主词，所以后面的动词用 is。句型呢是动名词片语加 is a 加形容词加 way to 加动词，来看例句。Playing sports is a healthy way to lose weight. 运动是很健康的减重方式，或是 Taking the bus is a cheap way to travel around the city. 搭公车是游遍城市很便宜的方式。再来看一句。Giving gifts is a wonderful way to show love. 送礼物是表达爱的一个很棒的方式。
1: Thank you, Jack. Well, a barbecue is a great way for families to come together and celebrate the Moon Festival or Mid-Autumn Festival. And Ken says that his family is coming to visit this weekend.
0: Ah, yes, we did say it's a great time for people, especially families,to gather together. So Betty imagines that Ken is organizing the barbecue.
1: Yes, but she asks just to make sure. She says, you're organizing the barbecue?
0: Yes, Ken is. He's finding a location and buying the food to barbecue. When you want to have a barbecue, you need to make sure to get ready. You need to buy a lot of things.All the food that you're going to grill, of course. And don't forget about plates and cups.
1: Yes. And also, you need to decide on or choose a location. A location is a place that you choose to do something or the place that you will be going to.
0: Yeah. Maybe someone invites you to meet up and go to the mall. But you're not sure where to meet. You might ask,What location should we meet at?
1: Yes, so a location is very important. You need that when organizing a barbecue. And Betty wants to know what kind of food is Ken preparing?
0: What kind of food? That leads us to our find it question. What will Ken's family bring?
1: They will bring fruit, snacks, and mooncakes.
0: Maria, I noticed a problem here. You can't grill any of those foods.
1: Ooh, that is a good point. But perhaps Ken is bringing the food to grill, and then his family is bringing food that you don't grill, that you can eat on the side.
0: Yeah, we did hear from Ken here. He's gonna bring meat, seafood, and vegetables. You can, of course, grill those things, and then his family will bring other things you can enjoy on the side. And Ken says something really nice here. He invites Betty.
1: Yes, he asks her, "Do you want to join us?" So he's asking if Betty wants to come to the barbecue with him and his family.
0: And maybe she will get to enjoy one of those great mooncakes. We heard about that. Mooncakes are a special treat for this holiday.
1: It is. You see the word moon in it because remember, we're celebrating Moon Festival. The mooncake is delicious. I have tried it before.
0: Yeah, there are many different types. They are very tasty, and often they are round, just like the shape of the full moon. Well, friends, we learned a lot today, so it's time for us to stop and review what we learned.
1: Here is your first keyword. Special. Special. She made a special card for her friend.
0: Moon Festival. Moon Festival. How will you celebrate Moon Festival?
1: Outdoors. Outdoors. He likes sitting outdoors in the sun.
0: Gather. Gather. Everyone is gathering in the park.
1: Location. Location. They changed the location of the party. Friends, those are today's keywords. Be sure to practice and use them with a friend.
0: And now let's go back and watch our lesson one more time.
3: Hi, Ken. It's a nice day for a walk in the park.
2: It is, but I'm here for a different reason.
3: What's that?
2: I'm looking for a good place for a barbecue on Friday.
3: Is Friday a special day?
2: Yes, Friday is Mid-Autumn Festival or Moon Festival.
3: Do you celebrate with a barbecue?
2: 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Some people have a barbecue outdoors and enjoy looking at the moon.
3: Sounds fun.
2: Mid-Autumn Festival is a time for families to gather together.
3: Having a barbecue is a good way to do that.
2: It is. My family is coming to visit this weekend.
3: And you're organizing the barbecue?
2: Yes. I'm finding a location and buying the food to barbecue.
3: What kind of food?
2: 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My family will bring fruit, snacks, and mooncakes. Do you want to join us?
3: Sure, I'd love to.
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7: Hi friends, I'm Gabe. Welcome to Gabe's Game. Today we joined Ken and Betty in the park. I love parks. Ken told Betty about a special holiday, Were you listening carefully? I hope so, because I have some questions just for you. Let's go. Here's question number one. Why is Ken in the park? A, to take a nap. B, to find a barbecue place. C, to play soccer. Or D, to feed birds. Well, taking a nap in the park sounds nice if you're tired. But that's not the answer. If you said B, to find a barbecue place, you're right. Ken is looking for a good place for a barbecue. Sounds delicious. Now let's move on to question number two. What holiday is Ken celebrating? A, Teacher's Day. B, New Year's. C, Christmas. Or D, Mid-Autumn Festival. Well, we're in September now, so the answer can't be New Year's or Christmas. The correct answer? D, Mid-Autumn Festival. Ken will be celebrating this holiday with his family. And finally, question number three, true or false? Ken is enjoying a walk in the park. Ken is enjoying a walk in the park. Well, a walk in the park does sound nice, but did you say false? Because that's correct. He's at the park for another reason, and you already know it, if you were listening carefully. That is, to find a barbecue place. Great job answering today's questions. I hope you had a fun time. I'll see you next time.
0: Well, this has been a fun holiday to talk about. Maria, how do you celebrate Moon Festival?
1: Well, I sometimes will go to a barbecue. Sometimes friends will share mooncakes with me, so that's a lot of fun. And I will look at the moon in the sky.
0: And I also enjoy a barbecue most years with family. We grill all kinds of things, from meat to vegetables to even tofu.
1: Ooh, that sounds good. And remember, barbecues aren't just about the food. It's also enjoying time with people. So you could bring some games to play if you're going to a barbecue.
0: Make sure to gather with people you love and have a great time. Well, friends, we will hope to see you again tomorrow. That's right here on
8: Let's Talk in English.
0: Goodbye.

0: Jesus said, "I am the bread of life. He who comes to me will never go hungry, and he who believes in me will never be thirsty." Our Daily Bread. 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
1: 耶稣说，我就是生命的粮，到我这里来的必定不饿，信我的永远不渴。灵命日粮。本节目是由真理文化传播基金会与佳音电台联合制作，李芳主持。
2: Brothers and sisters, we do not want you to be uninformed about those who sleep in death, so that you do not grieve like the rest of mankind. 1 Thessalonians 4:13.
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2: 1 Thessalonians chapter 4. Verses 13 through 18. Brothers and sisters, we do not want you to be uninformed about those who sleep in death, so that you do not grieve like the rest of mankind, who have no hope. For we believe that Jesus died and rose again, and so we believe that God will bring with Jesus those who have fallen asleep in him. According to the Lord's word, we tell you that we who are still alive, who are left until the coming of the Lord, will certainly not precede those who have fallen asleep. For the Lord himself will come down from heaven with a loud command, with the voice of the archangel, and with the trumpet call of God, and the dead in Christ will rise first. After that, we who are still alive and are left will be caught up together with them in the clouds to meet the Lord in the air. And so we will be with the Lord forever. Therefore, encourage one another with these words. Comfort Amidst Tears, written by Sheridan Voicy. The call from my mother came around 9 p.m. "It's about your dad," she said. "He's gone." While I had been expecting this call for days and was relieved my father was no longer in pain, the news still hit hard. I sobbed deeply as grief took its course over the following days and weeks. While losing my father was hard on us all, it was particularly hard for some of my unbelieving family members. To their understanding, Dad was gone forever. It was then that I realized how believing in Jesus helps us to grieve. Paul explained it this way: "Since Jesus rose again from death, those who believe in him will one day rise again too. This will happen on the day he gathers us up to spend eternity together with him." Paul tells us this so that you do not grieve like the rest of mankind who have no hope. Knowing I will see my father again brings comfort amidst the tears. Scripture never promotes griefless loss. Even Jesus wept for a dead friend he knew would return to life. And sometimes we don't know what a loved one believed before they died. Still, our grief has a safety net. Because of him, we will see our believing loved ones again, and we can entrust all into his care. Let's pray. Oh Lord, we thank you that even when grief hits hard, we don't have to grieve without hope, because you rose and so will those who belong to you. So in our grief, help us to share the hope that we have of an eternity with you. May our loved ones who remain come to know the same hope that we have, knowing their life and death is secure in you. Thank you, Lord. It's in Jesus' name that we pray. Amen.
3: As you go about your day, reflect on these questions. When have you realized the power of hope in Christ? How do you think that hope differs from the world's idea?